0: Big Park, Big Park, you have VIP in Blackburn. He is in door 6 of a Stormy Coburn train departing Perth in 6 minutes, over.
1: This is the door 6, Big Park, okay.

0: PSA, Perth Underground, Perth Underground, TVM control, over.
1: TVM, this is PSA Underground, receiving.
0: Yeah, I've got an elderly couple, a Mr. and Mrs. Heesman, that boarded the train first carriage at Greenwood, at the train that left at 7:58, headed to you. They're an elderly couple with luggage, just a little bit, probably a bit confused with some mobility issues as well, that need to go to the Bunbury platform, if you could assist, over.
1: Yeah, Roger. So door one, could you please repeat that name? Over.
0: Yes, so Mr. and Mrs. Heesman. Over.
1: Mr. and Mrs. Heesman for door one, service departed Greenwood at 7:58. CSA Underground out.

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0: 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It's currently got out of service.
1: Roger, standby.

say first, see say first, this is Horseshoe 1, over. CSA first receiving. Yeah, I've got Shigong for you at the gate, over. Message received on my way.

0: Fremantle, Fremantle, this is CSA Subiaco, over.
1: CSA Subiaco, this is CSA Fremantle, go ahead.
0: Fremantle, package with the driver, train left here, 8:15, over.
1: CSA Subiaco, PTA Fremantle, did you copy that?
2: PTA Fremantle here. Yes, the train just departed Subiaco.
1: Started 8:15 package with driver. Over.
2: That is received. Thank you.
3: Delta 1. Delta 1, Oscar 1.
1: Fremantle out.
4: Oscar 1, Delta 1, currently Swanbourne.
3: Perfect. Service departed Dick Street a couple of minutes ago. Railcar 335, mail at Victoria Street has gone around the peg gates, crossed through the level crossing in front of a stationary down service and boarded door 1 towards you. Caucasian male, he's got a black and white shirt on with anime or manga characters all over it, black pants, black shoes, black backpack, and he has brown hands and a ponytail bun. If you guys can meet that service, have a chat to him, please.
4: Yeah, Roger. Can you just go again with the door number?
3: He boarded door number 1, so it's going to be the front carriage.
4: Roger.
3: I'll email you an image of him.

0: 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Big Park, you have VIP Shagun. He is in door 6 of a Thornley Coburn service, departing Perth in 5 minutes. Over.
1: This is Steve, Shagun door 6, Big Park out.

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0: 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I've got an elderly couple looking to go to the Australian platform. 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
1: Oscar 1, Delta 1.
2: Go ahead, Delta 1.
1: Yeah, sorry, mate, we were the wrong side of Swanbourne. Tried to meet it at Ram Street, missed it by 10 seconds.

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1: Go on, go ahead.
0: Can I send you guys an email just regarding a trespass offence that occurred on Victoria Street through the double crossing? Males on board a service towards Perth just left Swanbourne on the approach to Claremont, railcar 335. If I send you guys an image, can you meet that train and have a chat to him about this trespass incident?
1: Copy that.

0: AVM, TVM, TSA Rockingham. The AVM reboot didn't work, so it might not be your job.
1: TVM's out of the office, we'll pass.
0: Thanks for that. TSA Rockingham out.

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1: Base, this is PSA underground receiving.
0: Roger, BIP Kevin McBridey, trains on the approach to Rockingham for a bit of time. He's in door 5, lead car 4059.
1: Did you say door 1 for Kevin, left Rockingham, over?
0: Negative, door 5, door 5, lead set 4059.
1: Received base, CS underground out.

0: Pedersen.
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0: Go on, Pedersen. Just checking the whereabouts of that train and wondering if that mail is still on board.
1: Train is between West Leederville and City West and still on board.
0: Roger, received. Do we have a door number by any chance?
1: The one behind the driver's cab, door number one.
0: Received, thank you.

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0: sir. Spider City West, still on board.
1: Say thank you. Great out to you. Can we get cameras pop on my please? Round door 1.
2: Two cameras will be up.

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1: Just had two IC, one's marched through, being a bit abusive, no ticket, heading towards platform 5, over.
2: Copy, currently dealing with a security incident.
1: No worries, disregards.

0: 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He cuts between the weight of the boom gate and the fence line, runs across the level crossing, and then boards the service.
1: Yeah, Roger, I see, thank you.

0: 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This is Trav 133. Are you available for IMS?
1: Rev 133, November 1, you can give me a call.

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1: Rockingham receiving, over.
0: Bike shelter number 2, I'm not sure if you can educate us, is that the north one or the south one?
1: Bike shelter number 2, I'm assuming it was one that was told you this morning, is the south one.

0: clear tape base. BSA Perth, BSA Perth base.
1: Thanks, Perth receiving.
0: Good morning. Just had a member of public leave a bike in the forecourt just where the ticket machine and then proceeded to board a train, so you can probably work out what the go is. But just wondering if you could maybe just take it to the info centre and they can lodge it as lost property.
1: Yeah, message received. We'll deal with that. Thanks, Dave. See you safe, Perth.

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0: Yes, school group, Comet Bay, just left Woomba, door 9, over.
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0: Please have a camera on IC 1 mile going down the stairs to platform number 2 side, wearing all black, black hoodie, white sleeper. No ticket shown. Over.
1: Your cameras are up.

0: on the ground staff. Do you advise on this individual?
1: Yeah, Roger. He boarded the Yanchep service second last door, I think it is. He's just sitting where the priority seat is.
0: Copy on last.
1: Third last door, it was door 10, I think.
2: Hey, this is Cam Scott. Can you have, can you review the camera on the platform 2 Armadale End, 3 IC3 Mel, the transponder?
1: Roger, did they board that train or where are they now?
2: Negative, they're just walking next to the curb here and they didn't board the train over.
1: Confirm they trespassed and those ones walking past the toilets now.

0: days if you can bookmark the future review, over.
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2: See, we're just heading to Gosnell, so we might have a look at that now.

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1: CTA Blue Creek, this is CSA Underground, over.
0: Coal group heading towards Underground, they're going to the museum, and they just left from Bull Creek in the first carriage, and it's a huge group, about 120 students, including a wheelchair. Over.
1: Yeah. A school group arriving from Bull Creek, train left Bull Creek.
0: Correct. CTA Bull Creek out.

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0: 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He would like to go to Claremont. Over.
1: On my way.

0: 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Are you available for IMS? 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

0: 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CSA Perth receiving. 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

0: in Perth. This is PSA Underground. They're heading to the museum. Over.
1: Thank you.
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Victor 6.

0: airspace. This is Rev 96. Can I have camera at Claysbrook for the approaching up service Midland to 7?
1: Claysbrook, stand by.

0: 7976. Can I get an ID shirt of the IC1 male wearing all black, red cap? I just got a friend play group for refusing details.
1: Roger, camera's up, please.

0: ASW-19. Can I get addition of that mail and disregard camera of that place too? Oscar 1, ref 96.
1: Oscar receiving.
0: Oscar 1, ref 96.
1: ref 96, Oscar 1 receiving.
0: Oscar 1, just disregard the dipping issue for the up cell line. PY got a bad place too.
1: Roger, thank you.

0: when you say tune lap, Clarkson, over.
1: Yes, the tune lap receiving, over.
0: There are 43 students from Summerlee and 6 adults. Just left Clarkson, doors 9 and 10, over.
1: Doors 9 and 10 for the school group. I will assist them. Thank you, Mark. Tune lap.

0: 34, are you Bar Wolf Army Space? Over.
1: How away are you going?
2: I'm going to
1: take the program.
2: Oh,
1: are you? Oh,
2: yeah.
1: Okay, so what time do you have to be there? Can you give it a, like at least 5 minutes before you drag it?
0: November 1, Reef 34, you're Bar Wolf Army Space, over.
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0: Tuesday, man droppings.
1: Tuesday, man serving.
0: Once that service leaves on one, the next incoming, we'll do a bobo before he makes his return to Perth. Over.
1: Yeah, roger that. The next service on one, we'll do a bobo into the port departing.
0: Thank you. Pins out.

0: camp, so turn in the camp next to the CSA office near the ramp. Someone lies on the floor. I'm going to do a welfare check. Over.
1: Roger, cameras are up on him.

0: So the POI say he can't move and someone puts him over. If you can use the camera, that's just to give it over.
1: Councillor, just go again with your broadcast. Whereabouts did this occur?
0: He said he's been put to just where he's currently now.
1: Roger, we're just a review.

0: to currently at Godson.
1: Roger, can you head to the Kelms Court, have a chat to this male? It looks like he was assaulted, shoved to the floor at the pedestrian crossing just outside the office.
2: This is Kelms Court. The person says he can't move, he may request some medical assistance, and he's the police attendant as well as
1: well. If you want to call through to CMR with details, then we can get the ambulance going.
2: This ambulance is called.

0: 2 Oscar 1. Delta 2, receive. So just a review of this incident. It appears that the suspect is still on site and maybe a tradesperson from the that little house or the station master's house between Albany Highway and Kelmscott train station.
1: Receiving. Do we know if the victim wants a catch up put on for this as more of an assault?
0: I'm hoping you can find out when you get there. But he has hit his head on the pedestrian gate fencing. But when you go there, if you can do a bit more investigation for us, I'm more than happy to put one on. We just need more information about how this has occurred.
1: To receive, we'll do our best and I'll give you a call later with the details. Oscar 1.

Scott, Kelm Scott Base. SJA job is on 532 is the job number. 532. Can see they're on the phone at 2U at the moment.

0: Good, 2 Oscar 1.
1: Receiving.
0: I put a catch up one for it, where it does look unprovoked, but we're unsure if there was previous interactions. But the CAD number is 485-886. I repeat, 485-886.
1: One, Delta 2, from what we can gather so far from the person in front of us, he has potentially provoked it.
0: Roger, well, he can explain that to police when they get there, if they get there.

0: Perth, CSA Perth. This is PTA Yanchep. Over.
1: CSA Perth receiving.
0: CSA Perth. 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
0: CSA Underground, the train departing in 1 minute. I got VIP Cathy on door 4. She requires a ramp at Underground Station. Over.
2: I've got Cathy in door 4, train departing Yanchep in a minute. CSA Underground out.
0: Over.
3: Next train into you, door number R11, reports of a red lunchbox left under a seat. Can you have a look? Door R11.
2: Thanks, mate. Is that on the up or the down to Bull Creek?
3: Sorry, on the down. Just left EQ.

0: Base, could I just get cameras down here at platform 5 on the seat? I have a gentleman with a white cap, black jacket, blue jeans. He's claiming he has having a heart attack. Over.
1: Roger, cameras are up. Do we need to call an ambulance?
0: Standby, over.
1: Yeah, Roger. Whilst that's going on, if someone can get a defib handy, that'll be great.
0: Base platform 5, the gentleman is requesting an ambulance, over.
1: Roger, if you just want to give Base a call with some details and we will organise the job.

0: enough on 5 with the medical. Just want to confirm, is someone giving us a call or are you calling direct?
1: I'm going to give you a call, just trying to ascertain details, thank you.

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0: Base, this is Bull Creek.
1: Go in Bull Creek.
0: Base, we've got that lunchbox off the last down to station.
1: Roger, just keep that handy in the office. I'll we'll liaise with the owner and see what they want to do.
0: Thanks, Base. Bull Creek out.

0: piste, pet puta, pet puta, piste, moli. Can you check service that just departed Molly, door 4, special needs Alan, whether she requires any assistance?
1: Alan, thanks for our house.

0: Delta 2 base.
1: Yes, Delta 2, go ahead.
0: Roger, sorry, just wanted to confirm, I take it he's gone now. Do we need to cancel SJ, or have you guys spoken to them direct?
1: The CSA on the council platform, I believe, has cancelled the job already, so you won't have to do anything.
0: Roger, apologies, yeah, sorry, he was the one who put the job on. All good, thanks.
1: I'll give up the one call shortly for some more information.

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1: TVM, this is Perth Underground, over.
0: Catherine is currently at Canning Bridge, waiting to catch the next train to you. If you could assist, please, over.
1: TVM, that was received. Do we happen to have a door number at all, over?
0: No, we don't, but she usually gets around on around the middle of the train, over.
1: Yeah, message received, PSA Underground, out.
2: Staff, Perth staff with the medical, this is PSA Perth. Ambulance has just arrived, I'll bring them through very shortly.

0: Delta 2, Delta 2 Oscar 1.
1: Oscar 1, Delta 2 receiving.
0: Are you guys happy to tackle this issue without police? I can call up and cancel this job.
1: Delta 2, yeah, you can definitely cancel that job. Our guy is going to go speak to police anyway to put a report in. So yeah, you can definitely cancel that job. Thank you, Oscar 1.

0: Delta to Oscar One. Do you have an action report number I can just pop on this job in case it needs following up?
1: Oscar One, Delta Two. Today's day, time 10:08 and 87459.

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1: Roger, Kelm's got standby. 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

0: transport hati hati amar el. Your package with the driver name departing as we go.
1: Message
0: to
1: CS, thank you,
0: Amadeo. Come to us. CS, Gosnas, Amadeo. Good morning, Gosnas. Your package with the driver train left as we go.
2: Package is driver, much received. Thanks, Ramesh. God bless.

ಮಾಡ್ಕೋ ರಾ ಮಾಡಲ್ಲ ಬಾ. 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
0: office. Yeah, Dave, could you please let Perth Bus Stop Security know that I'm on my way with VIP in Blackburn, over?
1: Roger, will do.

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2: This is PDA Murdoch. Can you have cameras at the stage? Over.

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0: Bob Messenger here at the Fair Gate. 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
1: Is that the man with the cream colored hat?
0: Yes, that's the one. You can see the camera. He's outside the station now.
1: Roger, clearing Medoc.

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1: Delta 3, all received. Thank you.

0: command is Oscar 1.
1: Oscar 1 was out for Perth.
0: Perth Transit, apparently there's a fight in the rear carriage of the service of Platform 8. If someone could head over, please.
1: Head on the way.

0: Transit Oscar 1. So apparently the driver said it was all cleared up now and they're on the move, so I am not sure about what has occurred.
1: Alright, cheers mate.

0: 1, this is first up.
1: Go ahead, first.
0: Roger, we spoke to one of the parties. It was just a verbal altercation, but no further action. They sorted it between themselves.
1: Roger, thank you.

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1: Seven eyes on a one eyes one female. She's heading to Horseshoe One. 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Over.
0: Roger, cameras are up.

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0: Disregard Delta 2.

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5: First roaming,
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5: Yeah, roaming, go ahead.
6: Hey guys, we've got one female in custody. 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

Bayswater, Bayswater, this is F96. Bayswater, Bayswater, this is F96. 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
0: I believe Rev96 is trying to get a hold of you. They have a VIP on board a service that's just left Guildford. That person needs to get off at Meltham and go to Redcliffe. Could you please assist at Meltham? Over.
1: VM, can get the Rev guide asking him to get off at 5. Trying to Redcliffe rather than going all the way to Meltham.
0: Roger, it's best that you contact Rev 96 yourself and convey that, or you could meet the train at Bayswater.
1: Roger, we'll call him up. Rev 96, this is PSA at Bayswater.
2: Bayswater, Rev
1: 96
2: receiving.
1: Yeah, Rev 96, in regards to this POI that needs to get off at Meltham, is it possible that you can escort him to get off at Bayswater so we can send him on the High Wycombe train to Redcliffe?
2: We already asked him, but if you want, you can chat with him on that station. He's on door 5.
1: So is he a VIP in door 5, is that correct?
2: That's correct.
1: Have you had a chat with him in regards to getting off at Bayswater?
2: I asked him, but once again I will ask him and let you know.
1: Roger, standing by.
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1: Yeah, Rev-96, this is Bayswater.
0: Sajadi is happy to get off at Bayswater.
1: Roger. Standing by. So far.
0: Rev-96 out.
1: This is our model, Lava.

0: Delta 2. Delta 2, Oscar 1. Are you at Armidale?
1: On Delta 2, we are at Armidale.
0: A cab job's just popped up for near Armidale train station, just to the south. Four youths have stolen cakes from the cheesecake shop. Probably not for you or themselves, but if you do see any youths, four males, possibly 10 to 12 years of age, wearing grey shorts, grey t-shirt, black shorts, black t-shirt, black pants, grey t-shirt, black pants, black t-shirt, and wearing hats, maybe have a chat to them, maybe they'll offer you some cake, or not.
1: Probably do the same, we'll try and show them. Let you update the job so they can come down here.
0: Roger, they'll seem going to another store afterwards, but then walking towards the train station.
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say Yanchep. Yanchep, this is Pins. Nothing heard. 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

0: Oscar 1, Oscar 1. There is a group of juveniles over near the bottom end of Charles Street, but can't see anything in their possession.
1: Roger, thank you.

0: Just
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0: You will do that. Thank you.

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0: Can we have a camera at the joint lift on a platform level? IC3 and IC1 male arguing over.
1: Stand by, Gino. Cameras are up, Gino.
2: November 1, Red 6, Prime. Red 6, November 1, you can give me a call.

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1: Yes, go for Ballajura.
0: Could you please give me a call, 62187, over.
2: Please, Jondo, if you can disregard camera, the POI is left, the property, over.

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1: Underground receiving.
0: Yeah, I was wondering if you could please meet the next one in from Leaderville. We've just had a security web chat pop up. The caller has said there is aggressive male on board the service playing loud music in the carriage. It's railcar 4094, so that would be the lead sector.

CSA Redcliffe, Redcliffe. 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
1: State directive receiving of.
0: Yeah, we've got the jobs leaving Bayswater to Redcliff in Door 5.
1: Door 5, let's receive CSA Redcliff out.
2: Staff at Rockingham, Rockingham, Oscar 2.
3: Oscar 2, Delta 9 at Rockingham.
2: Yeah, just wanted to see if you guys could check something out for us. We've had a security web chat pop up. The caller's saying that a lady and a gentleman arguing on the train that just left Rockingham, lady in a green jumper, black pants, thongs, black hair, white, got off at Rockingham and the guy deboarded also in a hurry, following the lady up the escalator, seemed quite upset. Gentleman in the cap, beard, and hoodie. Can you guys just take a look around, please?
3: Oscar 1, Delta 9. Yeah, we've been dealing with them. This looks like a domestic.
2: Yeah, Roger. Thank you very much.

0: number 1, Lower Board, this is Dr. Book. Are you available for 9 months? Over.
1: Alaska, thank you, Dr. Wanako.

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0: ABM, can you please advise First Bus Stop Security, I'm on my way with VIP to Gordon, over.
1: Roger, receive.

0: underground stuff with the bigger IC3 base.
1: Receiving.
0: Roger, just on review, the smaller one came out of the lift, embraced him in a hug, and he's thrown the first punch, the bigger one you've got there, and it's just kicked off from there. It has been bookmarked on PUG 142.

0: Golden. Houston to Golden, this is PD Victoria Bar Boulder.
1: Golden receiving.
0: Golden VIP, Ken, door 1, train departing now. Forward.
1: Ken, door 1, service at left, Vic Park. Golden out.

0: Underground Oscar 2.
1: And receiving.
0: Yeah, I know you guys got your hands full, but from control, apparently door 1 of that Mandra bound service, we have an individual with a gopher who's stuck. If we could please assist.

0: Perth staff, Oscar 2.
1: 2, Perth staff.
0: Yeah, just got a call from control. Apparently service is coming into you from Claysbrook in the rear seat. Someone boarded with a shopping trolley. If we could please have a word.
1: Copy that. Do we know what platform that's coming in?
0: Standby, I'll take a quick look on the Mimic panel.

0: Yeah, third staff, it looks like that one's going to come in on 4.
1: Yeah. It's on the ground, you can see cameras.
2: Roger, we'll clear on the platform, but we'll keep them up on the console.
1: Sorry, only on the platform, thank you.

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CSA Underground, Joondalup receiving. Go ahead, over. CSA Joondalup, I have an elderly gentleman in a go-kart in door number 12 off a C-Series. Are you able to assist him, please? Over. Door number 12 of a C-Series for a go-far. Is that service just leaving yourself underground or is it already left? Over. The service is due to leave the underground in 2 minutes. Over. Yeah, affirmative, 2 minutes. Drop yourself underground, door 12 C-Series. We'll look after that, gentlemen. Thank you. Tune up out.

0: Ellenbrook base, if you're going out to the bus interchange, you can disregard. We've got some comms doing some testing there.
1: Ellenbrook, over.
0: Yeah, that's right, Maz, at Ellenbrook. You can disregard the bus interchange.

0: Delta 6, Oscar 2.
1: Good, Delta 6.
0: Yeah, 6, what's your current location, please?
1: Currently in the vicinity of Warwick Station.
0: Yeah, can I get you guys floating up to Joondalup? Lakeshore Shopping Center Security have just ejected Joe from the premises and now he's on our premises carrying on like a pork chop.
2: Yeah, Oscar 1, is that an individual where they're parked off on carrying his coat and his hands over?
0: Yes, Staff at Joondalup, affirmative. He's one of our well-known regulars. He's easily agitated, but looks like he's about to board that down service.
2: Roger, I was just about to call that through. If he boards the service, obviously you'll see, but that's like what you're doing, over.
0: Roger, Delta 6 Oscar 2 at this stage you can probably disregard. Out to you, Delta 13, your location, please.
3: Delta 13, we are currently at Yanchep.
0: Yeah, Roger. We'll just track that service for now.
3: This is Delta 13. Copy that. We will start heading just down towards Clarkson Way.
0: Yeah, 13 Oscar 2, we'll track that service and let you know if Joe gets off anywhere.
3: Delta 13 out.

0: Delta 13, Delta 13, Oscar 2.
1: This is Delta 13, go ahead.
0: Yeah, that service just departed Clarkson and Joe is still on board.
1: Copy that, Oscar 2. Delta 13, we are currently near Eglinton.

0: Delta 13, Delta 13, Oscar 2.
1: Oscar 2, this is Delta 13, receiving, go ahead.
0: Yeah, your current location, please.
1: We have just passed Alcamos.
0: Roger, we're still continuing to track that service. Police have just added an update to the CAD that Mr. O'Connor is subject to an arrest warrant for breach of bail undertaking.

This is PTM. Can I have camera to Pegasus? Fuel Juno is having flight.

0: Last call sign, sorry, you cut over someone, you're going to have to go again with your location.
1: Yes, this is the PDA Murdoch. Two Geminis are having fight at the fair gate. Over.
0: Roger, fight at the fair gate. Cameras are up.
1: Next to bus stand number 4, outside, steals are here. Over.
0: Roger.
2: Freeman. On 1, two juveniles just jumped the fair gates, over.
0: Fremantle, stand by.

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1: 7, 15, receiving.
0: 15, can I get your current location, over?
1: Yeah, Ramford Road is the minimum. Do you want to head there?
0: Yeah, you could.
1: Yeah, roger, we'll depart South Street.
2: Five, eight, three, mass, little capsule cameras.
0: Roger, cancel.

0: say Yanchep. Yanchep, this is Pins.
1: Yanchep, receiving over.
0: We have a rail car coming in onto platform one. Network control have requested that you be on the platform in case we have to empty it out. Over.
1: Roger. Thank you.
0: Thank you. Pins out.

0: CSA Yanchep, this is Pins, over.
1: CSA Vic Park.
2: Yanchep receiving, over.
0: Yeah, CSA Yanchep, we're going to split that service on one. The front end will go into the depot. The rear three cars will make your service back to Perth. Over.
2: Yanchep service, not a problem. Yanchep out.
0: Thank you, Yanchep. Pins out.
1: Big book.
3: Any deltas there, Walker?

0: to Big Block.
1: Can you confirm choosing Big Block?
0: Oh, this is F55. This is a lady, Caucasian lady at Kennington. She's just reporting lost property. Can you just look for a gray bag on a service coming to you? She's not sure of the door number, but most probably on the first carpet.
1: I look for the green bag, first carpet, pick up over.

0: straight. I'm it out. 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Drivers just laughed at the horn.
1: Stand by, Armidale.

0: cameras are off, Bombadil.
1: Hey, Bombadil, could you do a quick review to see if there was any danger?
2: It's Delta 2, Oscar 1.
1: Leaving.
2: Just some juveniles that boarded the service. Just one of the juveniles is just waiting on the tactile flooring. He just has his wheel over the yellow line. I don't think it's in any danger, but as soon as it appears the horn is blasted, the juvenile moves back. So I think it's nothing.
1: See you, Oscar 1. Thank you.
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1: Negative for the last turbine in front carriage. Big Pop, over.
0: Copy that. 55 out.

0: November 1, November 1, Delta 7, are you through for a name check, over.
1: Delta 7, November 1, you can give me a call.

0: Yeah, staff at Murdoch, transit to Murdoch Base.
1: 15 Murdoch.
0: Roger 15. Now that there's four of you, someone's got CCTV there. If you want to have a look at Murdoch 103 and 712, 103, 712, from 1300 is the fight. There was three POIs involved, and then one was trying to pull the other one or two off the fight. But you have a look, 712, 103, bookmark.
1: Yeah, received 712, 103 on the bookmark.

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1: Grove receiving, over.
0: Passenger left, left his wallet in the front carriage of the up service that's coming to your platform, over. Can you have a look for me, thanks?
1: Roger, left wallet in the front carriage of the up service. We'll have a look. Over.

0: off at Subiaco, Subiaco, Oscar 2.
1: Subiaco, receive it.
0: Yes, Subiaco, nothing urgent from control. On platform 2, there is a shopping trolley. If we could please remove it.
1: I see it and I'll remove it. Thank you now.

0: staff looking for the wallet, Auburn Grove. Receiving. Would you guys be able to give our office a ring? Over.
1: Call base now.

0: Delta 4, Oscar 1.
1: Oscar 1, Delta 4 receiving.
2: 4, what is your current location, please?
1: 1, Delta 4, we're currently at Guildford.
2: Excellent. Could you please meet the next up service into you from control? The driver reports that he has an indigenous female behind his cab that is distracting him.
1: Next up service, someone distracting the driver.

Delta 13, Delta 13, Oscar 1. Yeah, 13, if that was you, you can disregard. I've just seen an update to the CAD that Joe has been arrested.

0: Clarkson, June the 4th.
1: CSA Perth, Prince, over.
0: CSA Perth, receiving.
1: Yeah, roger. There is a train currently at Eglis Siding. It will come to platform at about 13:48. Can you please meet the driver and collect the lost property, over?
0: That message was retrieved. We'll retrieve that from him, and thanks, base.
1: Roger, thank you. Prince out.
0: Over. Clarkson, Jordan up. Over. Receiving Jundlap, over. School group returning, door 4 and 5, train just departed, Jundlap, over. Jundlap, what are you looking for? Over. A school group helped earlier in

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1: Can I get you guys to turn around and go back to Ballajura? At stand 5, there's a bus with its hazards on. The bus guys are saying that the duress alarm has been activated, but they can't seem to raise the driver on the radio.
2: I will swing back around.

0: $14, Oscar 1.
1: You're receiving.
0: Yeah, I've just been advised that the bus you're looking for is TB3377. Apparently, it's three kids on board, causing a disturbance. I don't think the driver is going to depart while they're still on these buses.
1: Roger.

0: 1, Delta 1, Oscar 1.
1: Oscar 1, Delta 1, nearly at Fremantle, over.
0: Yeah, roger. Nothing too urgent. It's just we've got a welfare check, priority 3 at Mosman Park. It says that it's an elderly female and the caller believes that the female has dementia, but she is in company with other members of public at this stage.
1: Yeah, roger. We'll head to Mozzie Park now, ETA 15.
2: Can I get cameras on this bus to bus down 5?
3: Cameras up. Hey, CSA Fremantle, over.
2: Fremantle, back.
3: Hey, CSA Fremantle, there's a train leaving Fremantle in 1 minute. I can be in Mosman Park in 5 minutes if I catch the train, over.
0: Last caller offering to catch the train to Mosman Park, Oscar 1.
3: CSA Fremantle, I can be there in 5 minutes. I've got a train leaving in 1, over.
0: CSA Fremantle, that would be wonderful, thank you.
3: Oscar 1, I'm on the way. CSA Fremantle out.

0: Delta One, Oscar One.
1: Oscar One, Delta One.
0: Yeah, mate, you guys can probably disregard that elderly female has left with another male and female who appeared to be assisting her.
1: Awesome, thank you. Delta One, disregarding.
0: CSA, Fremantle, Fremantle, Oscar One.
2: One, CSA, Fremantle, copy that.
0: Thank you for your assistance.

0: Stafford, Bayswater, Bayswater, Oscar 1.
1: Oscar 1, this is CSA at Bayswater.
0: CSA Bayswater, can you do me a favor, please? I've just received a report that apparently on platform 4, the Midland end, there is a female on the tracks. We can't see anything on camera. Can I get you to go up there and confirm whether there is someone within the reserve?
1: Stand by. Oscar 1.
0: Up to you. Delta 4, Delta 4. Can I get you heading towards Bayswater, please?
2: Oscar 1, Delta 4. Yeah, we'll leave Guildford now and head straight to Bayswater.

0: Bayswater, Bayswater Oscar 1.
1: CSA Bayswater Oscar 1. I'm on the platform now. Just looking for that female.
0: Yeah, the person in question is still on your female, is on your platform. IC1, female, grey beanie, black track pants with a bicycle. Looks like she had a couple of books with her. She's located next to the escalator. If we could have a word, please.
1: Okay, stand up.

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1: 1, Delta 4, receiving.
0: Yeah, 4, what's your current location?
1: West Guildford, heading towards Bayswater in the vehicle.
0: Maybe stop off at Bassendean and we'll intercept this female. CSA at Bayswater informs me she plans on travelling towards Midlands.
2: Oscar 1, Victor 60.
0: Victor 60, Oscar 1, go ahead.
2: About to pull into Bayswater, do you want to see train?
0: Negative. She's just boarded a Midland service and it's about to depart, so you're not going to get over there in time. Delta can just deal with her at Bassendean.
3: Oscar 1, this is CSA at Bayswater.
0: CSA, go ahead.
3: PI, she boarded on door 2, leaving Bayswater now.
0: Roger, out to you. Delta 4, do you copy last?
1: Yeah, roger that. We copied that. We'll end up, we'll go back to Guildford and meet her there.
0: Roger, she's in door 2. I see one female with a bicycle and a whole bunch of books should stand out.
1: See that, Oscar 1.
4: Base, first roaming. Can I get cameras up, platform 8, about the lift? Grab me some details.
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0: Medic. 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
1: Sterling, receiving
0: Jim. Package for you with the driver train just departing as I speak. Over.
1: Sterling, receive that package with the driver. Station coming up.

0: base, PT underground. Need a cameras on escalator, bottom platform one. Someone had that wallet. Just need a cameras to open the wallet.
1: But your cameras are on.
2: Off at Claremont, Claremont, Oscar 1.
3: On receiving.
2: Yeah, I was wondering if you could do us a favor, please. Next up service into yours, driver reports that there's someone behind the cabin, keeps banging on his door, demanding that he blows the horn for them. Can we please just pop our heads in and ask this person to simmer down?
3: Yeah.
0: Underground clear cameras, thank you.

0: this is Maxim Dave, Alba.
1: Go on, CSA Clement. That person is already disembarked and off property.
2: Wonderful, thank you very much.
3: SPT, and they got plenty of cameras on the high speed on D-Bell in the black, as possible, figures over.
0: Stand by on the ground.

0: Paytown to ground. Where is she now?
1: One of the security guards is following her. She's on the platform now.

0: Yeah, we can't find this person. 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
1: Being, best,

0: Delta 4, base.
1: Base, Delta 4, receiving.
0: Yeah, roger, 4, base. The POI with all the books and the bicycles still on board, door 2. Cameras are up for you.
2: Underground staff, underground, Oscar 1.
1: Staff receiving.
2: Yeah, next one into you from the Yanchep line. The driver reports in the second car behind the driver's cab. Apparently there's a 13-year-old kid with a scooter who's been going around touching people when they've asked not to be touched, and apparently he was abusive towards a disabled individual. If we could please attend.
1: Received.

0: 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CSA Underground, this is CSA Perth, over.
1: CSA Perth, this is CSA Underground, over.
0: Yeah, could you meet us in the underpass? Got the school group coming through with a large amount of students, over.
1: Message received, on my way, CSA Underground, out.

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1: Corbin receiving.
0: DSC Corbin, this is PTA, Tony. Can you please check the next plane just depart from Tony a minute ago? A member of public left his bag, his Adidas bag. He said door 3 or 4, it's the middle of the train. Can you please have a look and get back to me? Over.
1: Copy that, Tony. We'll look in door 3 and 4 and get back to you.

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0: Bud, this is Bud, this is PD Victoria Park, over.
1: Say your
0: same
1: pass, receiving.
0: This is Bud, VIC Lynn and her dog heading to Bud, door number 1, bypass service, over.
1: Please, VIP Lynn, door 1, say your same pass out.

0: Victor 60, Victor 60, Oscar 1.
1: Bull Creek, Bull Creek, this is CSA Underground, over.
2: Bull Creek receiving, over.
1: Bull Creek, you have two group basement public school coming back to you in the last three doors of a B series. The train is departing Perth Underground in 2 minutes, over.
2: Basement school group coming back in 3 minutes in the last three doors. We'll take out.
0: Victor 4, you can clear here, thank you. Yeah, Guildford. Delta 4, Delta 4, Oscar 2.
3: 2, Delta 4, go ahead.
0: Yeah, just for your reference, that trespass was captured on Bayswater 222. It's been bookmarked.
3: Roger that, Oscar 2, thank you. Delta 4 out.
0: Victor 60, Victor 60, Oscar 1.
4: Victor 60, coming up to Harvickham.
0: Yeah, Roger, disregard.

0: yes, about pins over. Roger, change of plan. That train supposed to go 1433 from platform 6. Now it will go from platform 4 over.
1: Steve, going from platform 4. Thank you.
0: CSA Perth, pins out.

0: Yeah, well advised. We're going to clear on that mail. He hasn't done much for half an hour now. If you're concerned for his welfare, Phil, just give us a call. But we're going to clear.
1: Yeah, we'll clear for now. Fair enough. Thanks.

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1: Stand by, Elm Brook. Cameras up, Elm Brook.

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0: 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Base, please ignore. We just had three juveniles giving the kiosk lady a hard time. Apologies for that, over.
1: Roger, I just called back if you needed it.

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0: Underground, can you please meet me in the underpass of Lynn heading back to Warwick, over?
1: CSA Perth, this is CSA Underground. I've got BTA Underground coming to you because I've got another school group with me, over.
0: Received, not a problem. I'll meet them in the underpass, thank you.
2: Operator, pins receiving, go ahead, over.
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3: Roger, in the middle of doing it, over.
1: Thank you. Platform 6, 7, over.

0: starting off at Carambine, Oscar 1. Carambine, Oscar 1.
1: Carambine, go ahead.
0: Yeah, bit of a long shot. Any of you guys rigged up and ready to go?
1: Yeah, one.
0: Oh, yeah. I've just been advised by staff at Joondalup that Bailey Shepherd, he's just boarded at a down service, door 9. He also has an outstanding warrant.
1: Roger. 10, see if they're picking up.
2: Over.

0: Joondalup, Elizabeth T, over. Joondalup staff, CSA Elizabeth T, lady on dot 7 will require ramp when she gets your way. She just left, Elizabeth T, over.
1: For the phone call, CSA Elizabeth Key.

0: CS Evoric, this is PT Underground, over.
1: This is PT Underground, over. Receiving, over.
0: We have been in door number 2, service just departing now, over.
2: Stop at Clarkson, Oscar 1.
3: Clarkson, we are heading to the platform now.
2: Yeah, roger. I believe Mr. Shepherd is at door 9. I did see Daniel boarded that service, so if you could liaise with him and assist, please, that'd be great.
3: That's door 9.
0: Mr. Savory, did you receive my last message? Over.
1: All received, all good, door 2. Train just left underground, out.
0: Okay.
4: PTA, Wallard, pins, over.
2: South Clarkson, Oscar 1. Clarkson, Oscar 1. Joondalup, Oscar 1. Joondalup, Oscar 1.
5: Ready to see
2: me. Yeah, not sure if you guys are ready to go. Mr. Shepherd just boarded an up service, door 7, door 8, beg your pardon, returning to Joondalup.
5: Okay.

0: Clarkson, Clarkson, Oscar 1.
1: Clarkson, receiving.
0: Yeah, not sure if you copied last. Looks like you got off at Currumbine and boarded an up service back towards Joondalup.
1: I'll keep an ear out if he changes direction again.
2: Camera, Horseshoe 2, Fairgate, over.
3: Horseshoe 2,
2: standby. First stop, please come to Horseshoe 2, thank you.
4: Horseshoe 2, further assist on our way from underground. Can you tell us what's going on?
5: Drop Horseshoe.
4: It looks like some sort of argument, maybe domestic.
0: Oscar 1, Joondalup, can you go ahead with
4: the door number again?
0: Yeah, Joondalup, Oscar 1, he boarded door 8.

0: 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This is pins up.
1: Three cameras up, platform 1, door 8. Do you like the earth cameras?
2: First, clear cameras, horseshoe 2.

0: one, Juno Alpha 1, Class B.
1: Yeah, roger, saw that. Thank you very much. I will get the CAD going.
0: I receive. Thanks, Al.
2: Base, base, persist, see current is what you want.

0: on Delta 6.
1: He's on the phone, can we take a message?
0: Go on, but I just let him know we're attending Joondalup.
1: Will do.

0: Pissed off, Oscar 1.
1: 1 for the system.
0: Yeah, any chance you guys can meet the next down service in from Fremantle? I believe it's just left Subiaco. The driver is reporting that there is someone acting strangely behind his cab, and it's very disconcerting.
1: Receive, we'll head over to platform 8.

0: say Mandra Prince over.
1: Say Mandra receiving over.
0: The train on platform 2, you got lost property with the driver over.
1: Is that platform 2 over?
0: That's correct, platform 2 over.
1: Roger, that's heading over to platform 2 for lost property.
0: Thank you, pins out.

0: staff attending 89, Oscar 1. 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
0: Yes, if you can disregard the last job, I've just been advised by control that person got off at Subiaco and left the station.
1: Yeah, roger, Steve, disregarding.

0: staff at Kennington, Kennington Pins, over.
1: Kennington, receiving, go ahead, please.
0: Roger, train on platform 2 will run express from Kennington to Byford, now, over.
1: Kennington, receive.

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0: Yeah, your cat is up and running, number when ready. Your cat is 486519. I say again, 486519.
2: Can I have a camera horseshoe one near the fair gate? Over.
0: Just stand by. Camera's up, horseshoe one.

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1: Airport receiving, go ahead.
0: Yeah, we've got a female up on your upper concourse, the floor right above the skybridge. She's trying to get down the lift and she can't figure out how to work it.
2: Clear for now.

0: first staff, you can please come at the Horseshoe 1 again. Thank you.
1: Sir, thank you. We are clear.
2: Base Delta 11.
1: Delta 11, base receiving. Go ahead.
2: Yeah, base Delta 1101 on the airport line. We have Whiskey Tango's 1337 and 9052, Fleet 303, 11 to mobile.
1: Roger, I received Delta 11, just confirming Whiskey Tango's 1337, 9052, is that correct?
2: Yeah.
1: Yeah, thank you, 11. Your cameras are not yet online. Have a good shift.
3: Sterling staff, Sterling staff. This is Perth roaming. Six, Perth roaming.
4: Roaming, Delta 6, go ahead.
3: Would you guys be able to check your next down? There might be a white cushion on the train heading your way. If you could have a look maybe around the middle of the train, that would be great.
4: Roaming Delta 6, we're currently mobile, pump trail up with Tango 55 at Stirling.
3: Stirling, did you receive my last?

0: Perth Underground, this is Paul Crewe.
1: Go ahead.
0: Perth Underground, Paul Crewe.
1: Okay, Perth Roaming, this is Cushion, go ahead.
0: Yeah, Perth Underground, we've had a look on site on that Cushion. We were unable to find anything over.
1: Good, thanks mate, you can disregard.
2: Lakeland.
3: Receiving Lakeland.
2: Lakeland, can I please get cameras on the, I suppose it'd be the southern end of the car park? There's just a bunch of school kids there and we've got reports that they were fighting.
3: Roger, stand by, that's in the car park.
2: No, that's in the car park. They seem to be scattering now.
3: Roger, I see a large group of them now on camera. It looks like they're all running away and leaving property.
1: To their base, we'll keep an eye on them.

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2: 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Whiskey Tango's 9545, 9490, fleet 507, 12 spot, over.
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1: Base, this is Delta 4, going code 01 on the Midland line. 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
0: 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Out to you, Delta 4, details received. 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
0: Base Delta 8, logging on code 5 at Kwinana Station with Whiskey Tango's 9032 and 9033. We're in the line vehicles, so we don't have a fleet number.
1: Roger, received Delta 8. There will be obviously no cameras for that vehicle. Just confirming you're contactable with Delta 8's mobile.
0: Sorry, mate. Yeah, we're contactable on Delta 8 mobile.
1: Roger that, Delta 8, and have a good shift.
0: Thanks, mate. You too. Delta 8 out.

0: Yes, Rafael, can we have camera platform 5 frigate near IC3 lady? She's carrying the alcohol bottle and then going inside the carriage. Over.
1: So confirming that's boarding the train platform 5?
0: She's on door 3 and moving to door 2. Over.
1: Roger, camera's up on the platform.
0: Could you please attend on platform 5 near the train, carriage 1 and door 2. Over.
2: Tango 31, we're attending. We just dealt with that female, we think.
3: Yeah, Tango 31, Oscar 1, other than having a bottle, has she actually done anything? Was she consuming or anything like that?
2: We'll get the ops from the staff member on platform 5 as to what's happened here. There was a ticketing / smoking offence at Horseshoe 2, firstly. She's been cautioned about drinking, etc.
4: Stamp at Claremont, Claremont TVM control, over.
1: On receiving.
4: Kevin McBride is just on his way to you from Claremont Quarter. If you could assist, please, over.
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0: CSA Perth, would you be able to make your way to Horseshoe 1? 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
2: Roger, that is received. Delta 7, your cameras are not yet online. Have a good shift.

0: base, base, Delta 15.
1: Delta 15, base receiving, go ahead.
0: Base Delta 15, go Crane 01 on the Mandarin line. Wish you tankers 9370, 9007, fleet 930. And contact Delta 15 is mobile, over.
1: Roger, received Delta 15, don't believe we have cameras for your vehicle. Have a good shift.
0: Parkway base Delta 15 out.
2: Claremont, this is CSA Perth, receiving, over.
3: Yeah, just put Connor, Kevin McBride on the High Wycombe train, door 6, leaving Claremont in 1 minute.
2: Claremont, CSA Perth, received, thank you.

0: Broad Street. Do we have a camera on platform 2 near the stairs?
1: Negative, yeah, Oates Street, stand by. What are we looking for?
2: Stop at Mandra, Mandra, Oscar 2.
0: Oscar 2, Mandra.
2: Yeah, just wondering if you could meet the next driver coming into yours. Apparently he has a phone which was given to him by Rockingham staff, which was supposed to go to Lakelands, but no one met him, so if you could just get that phone from him, please.
0: We're received up one, thanks.
1: They're up Oak Street on the stairs.
3: Pin operator,
4: quick for door. Whitford's pins receiving, go ahead, over.
3: We've got service approaching platform 2, we're showing 13 minutes on the board. This service approaching 2, is it out of service, over?
4: Yeah, Roger, that's correct, the one approaching now, it's out of service, over.
3: Thank you very much, sir.

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1: Clear Old Street.
2: Flippers, over.
3: Footspin's receiving, go ahead, over.
2: Apologies, just checking. The next service into platform 2, we are showing that will be the Whippers service, is that correct, over?
3: That's correct, that's with first change out, over.
2: Roger, we'll change that one out and wait for the Yankee after that. Appreciate it. Whippers out.

0: 5567, can we have cameras underground fair gate? One IC, six guy, grey jumper, black trouser, no ticket, over.
1: Roger, stand by. Do we have a bit more of a description and where they are right now?
0: He is going down the escalator. Over.
1: Confirm, IC, six male, black cap, grey hoodie with what looks like a water bowl under his arm and headphones in?
0: That's Roger.
1: Cameras are up.

0: 0 and contact them on Delta 5 mobile. Over.
1: Roger, received. Delta 5, confirming Whiskey Tango is 1261-9503.
0: That is correct.
1: Roger, thank you. Cameras are not yet online. Have a good shift.
0: Delta 5 out. Thank you,
2: all staff on the Mandurah line, be advised, Sierra 9s will be offline until further notice. If you require anything, contact the senior at Coburn. Coburn, acknowledge.
3: 9, Coburn, acknowledge, over.
4: Oak Street, Oscar 1.
5: Oscar 1, go ahead.
4: Yeah, just wondering if you could please meet the next down service into you. It's a Thornley Coburn shuttle. We've had a security web chat pop up. I'm still waiting for more information, but at this stage, the caller is saying there is a lady screaming and drinking and cursing on the train. And if I get any more information, I'll relay that to you.
5: Yeah.

0: Over.
1: Delta 6, base receiving, go ahead.
0: Base Delta 6, going 01 on the Yantrip line. Whiskey Tango is 9R545 and 9R143. Fleet number 49R4 and contact 16 mobile. Over.
1: Service Delta 6, your cameras are online. Have a good shift.
0: Roger base, likewise, Delta 6 out.
1: Base, Delta 1. Delta 1, base receiving, go ahead.
2: Base, Delta 1, going code 04 on the Fremantle line. Whiskey Tango is 9116, 9126. Fleet number 602, and contact on Delta 1's mobile.
1: Received Delta 1, just confirming Whiskey Tango is 9116, 9126. Is that correct?
2: Yes, base, that's correct.
1: Roger, thank you. Definitely we have working cameras for your vehicle. Have a good shift.
3: Oat Street, Oscar 2.
4: Yeah, Oscar 2, go ahead.
3: Just a bit more information for you. The caller said that the female was spitting on the floor saying, I'll kill you. Apparently it's the first carriage. She's short and already received a fine at Perth Station for drinking. I believe this may be the same female that was dealt with in Perth for smoking. So, yeah, she'll be around about the door one, door two area.
5: Roger, Oscar 1. Camera, I'll back on to you on the next hour.
1: Roger, cameras are up.

0: at Warmborough, Oscar 1.
1: Oscar 1, Warmborough, go ahead.
0: Yeah, Roger, looks like your next up service web chat for you as well. Door L4 of rail car 114. Apparently there is a lady making racist remarks of the travellers and kicking the doors.
1: Service 114, L4, lady being racist, kicking doors.
0: Yeah, Roger, that's all that's here.

0: base of Rockingham.
1: Receiving Rockingham.
0: Yeah, base, can you put cameras up, platform 1, south middle of the incoming service, just a precaution for the train that Warmer staff boarded.
1: Now you have cameras ready.
2: Base, Clark, clear the cameras on a female, possibly IC3. Please, blonde hair, Concorde, heading towards the platform, shopping bag, please. Over.
1: Concourse heading towards the platform with shopping bags, cameras up. Cameras up, classes.
3: Thanks, Warmer. Can we have cameras looking at platform?
1: Cameras are ready at Rockingham.

0: is underground. Tuesday Pip.
1: TSA.
0: Yeah, we're on our way down. I'll see at the bottom.
1: My way.
2: Delta 5, Juniper, please.
3: Roger that, Delta 5 on route, Juniper.

0: 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We'll monitor. Thank you.
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2: 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Rem Fleet 619 and 13's phone, over.
1: Delta 13, base received that. Your cameras are not yet online. Have a good shift.
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1: Received, Delta 9, your cameras are not yet online. Have a good shift.

0: Underground. Underground, was that the base?
1: Cameras, head gate, the Kelm Scott, platform one.
0: Stand by, Kelm Scott.
2: Underground, you can describe, it's alright.
0: Roger, disregarding underground. Scott, cameras are on you.

0: Joondalup, code 12, receiving data.
1: Joondalup, Oscar 2 received. Code 12, refuse details.

Alfred Schindler. Clear comes Ed. Scott Bates clearing cameras. Alfred Schindler with that second code 12, cameras are up.

0: Clear gate.
1: Receiving, Ellenbrook. Ellenbrook base, go ahead. Base, receiving.
0: Delta 5. Junior Lab staff. Delta 5.
2: Hey, Delta 5.
3: Yeah, guys, did you guys want us to park anywhere in particular?
2: Are you parking the bus, though?
3: That received.

0: base, Delta 2.
1: Delta 2, base receiving, go ahead.
0: Hang on, we're 01 on the Armadale line. Whiskey Tango is 9165 and 9207, Fleet 73, and through his phone.
2: Roger,
1: Delta 2.
2: I don't have anybody available to do an IMS check, please.
1: Delta 2, details received. Camera's not yet online. Have a good shift.
0: Thank you, Bachelor.

0: Alpha, Junalup, Junalup, Oscar 2. Yeah, this is in relation to your warrant job. It's finally been picked up. November Zulu 107 should hopefully be there soon.
1: Hear that, thank you. Yeah.

0: From address, it's a underground.
1: Cannington, Cannington, Oscar 2.
2: And receive, go ahead.
1: Yeah, wondering if you could please meet the next down service with you. It's also a Thornley Coburn shuttle. Information is still coming through, but the caller said there is a weird guy talking to himself and swearing and moving around a lot. Don't have a door number for you yet. We're still waiting on more information.
0: Say underground.

0: Kennington, just got some more info. It's not very useful, though. The caller said, I don't know if he is on drugs or just mentally unstable. He has sat back down, but something a bit off with him.
1: Received. Door number or anything like that, or is that all we got?
0: No, that's all we got, unfortunately. A member of public did also ring up base and said that he's a male in his 40s with long hair, but by the same token also said he's not quite sure he remembers what he looked like.
1: Okay, we'll check it out.
2: Mandra, CSA Underground.

0: stop at Mandurah. Mandurah, please say underground.
1: Hey, underground, Mandurah. Go ahead.
0: Have Kevin McBride. He just left the city a couple of minutes ago. He's in door 6, rail car 4098.
1: Roger. Receive. Thank you.

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0: Would you be able to make your way to Marshall Bridge 1 for a ticketing assistance, over?

0: base. If you haven't already, clear your cameras at Horseshoe 1. 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
1: Horseshoe 1, we didn't receive a call for cameras, so we did not have that.
2: Staff on Midland Line, this is Pins. Please be advised your 1553 Perth to Midland running currently 6 minutes late and it's at East Perth. This is Pins out.

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0: Can you make your way to the fair gate? There is a customer who needs assistance for lost property.
1: All right, yeah, on the way.

0: O3, camera's back up on that same email.
1: Just stand by O3. Is that O3?

0: staff at Claremont, Claremont Pins, over.
1: Claremont receiving.
0: Do you mind giving me a call, please, over?

0: Carrington, Carrington, here's that bus.
1: Carrington, receiving our
0: Yeah, Carrington, I've got VIP Philip Looms. He's going to be departing Perth in 2 minutes. He's on a Coburn Thornley. He's at door 6 of railcar 4052. So again, door 6, 4052 railcar, leaving Perth in 2 minutes.
1: Carrington, receive.

0: off at Thornley. Thornley, Oscar 2.
1: Oscar 2, Thornley, go.
0: Yeah, I was just wondering if you and your partner could please board a service towards Oak Street. We require a female for a search there for a code 12.
1: Oscar 2, yep, Thornley, roger. 10 minutes.

0: stuff at Warwick. Warwick, Oscar 1.
1: Yeah, go ahead for Warwick.
0: Yeah, Roger, you had to give me a call.
1: Starling Way.
2: Delta 9, Delta 9, Oscar 2.
3: Delta 9 receiving near Lake Mount Station.
2: Yeah, Delta 9, nothing urgent. We just had a call from a member of public who advised us of an altercation on your down platform. We've bookmarked it on Lakeland 303 and 206. Just a female, as she was getting off the service, she's had an interaction with another member of public and slapped him in the face, or slapped him in the face, before leaving on a bus. So if you want to just review that when you get back to the station, that'd be great.
3: Yeah, understood. Delta 9 out.

0: off at Mandra. Mandra, Oscar 2.
1: Oscar 2, Mandra.
0: You've got a guy at your Fairgate. He's the individual from Lakelands who was assaulted. It's captured quite well on Lakelands 206 as well as 303 if you just want to review that bookmark.
1: Received.

0: Kennington. Kennington, Oscar 2.
1: To Kennington, receiver.
0: Yeah, I just wonder if you guys can go for a walk. We had a CAD job pop up for your location. The caller states there is a male that is looking into parked cars at the train station car park. He's headed up Gibbs Street away from the station. He's carrying a black bottle, not sure what type. States people are scared to walk near him. Male, 35 years, dark skin, tall, no shirt, black pants. If we just could do an inspection to make sure that no vehicles have been damaged.
1: To Cunningham, stand by for a phone call.

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0: Arriving on platform 7, it's a changed out service. Yep, that's fine, all good now at the moment. Thank you.

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Receiving. Base, can you just confirm that our all cameras are online? Stand by. Roger, confirmed, pod cameras online. Roger, thanks, Beth.

0: 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That was Gosnells.
1: Stand by. 6-3-1-9, Gosnells.

0: 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It's just X-rays on the platform that goes north.
1: Roger, camera's up on it.

0: 8, base O Street. Is the back of the pot a good place for a search?
1: Negative. If you're going to do a search, that side is probably the bus bay side of either of the deltas. Have you on 901?

0: Delta 1, Delta 1, Oscar 1, your location?
1: We're currently leaving Cottesloe.
0: Yeah, roger that. You want to start heading up towards City West, West Leedy area?
1: Yeah, roger, we'll go that way now.
0: Yeah, roger, have your stuff at Subiaco, Subiaco, Oscar 1.
2: Subiaco.
0: Yeah, roger. Got to try and board the next Perth-bound service. We've got a group of kids at West Leedy. They were filming their two mates who just rode the coupling of the previous service in towards City West.
1: Roger, Oscar 1, Bill. We can board the train at Tango 10, over.
0: Roger, just trying to see if they try and catch one back in your direction.

2B staff, Oscar 1. Roger, by chance, you're on this service, arriving West Leedy now.

0: Subi staff, Oscar One, you can probably disregard this job at this stage. Out to you, Delta One, Oscar One.
1: One receiving.
0: Yeah, Roger, I'll still get you to head up towards City West. Two who were train serving have jumped off and ran away from the area. The other three are now boarding his next service, expected to go to the same area and leg it. Yeah, just do a patrol around there in case they come back.
1: Yeah, Roger, we'll go around there now.

0: Gosnell's Oscar 2.
1: Gosnell's receiving, go ahead, Oscar 1.
0: Just wondering if you could meet the next service into you. We've just had a security web chat pop up. It's for a down service. The caller is saying that she's in the last carriage of the train. There is a lady who is barefoot sitting on the floor with bottles of beer. Just worried for more than anything might need to be checked. She is wearing all black and sitting on a rubbish bag.
1: Roger that. We'll check that one out.

0: Pet Staff, Pet Staff, Oscar 1.
1: Pet Staff, send.
0: Yeah, train just arrived platform 8, two POIs going down the escalator towards the underpass. We point you into them. Any chance you could see if you could find a way to obtain some details?
1: Let's give this a go.
0: Yeah, Roger, they're accomplices of the train surfers from West Leedy.
1: Go on, can we get a description on these two?
2: Yeah, first up, in front of you, two males, one with a pumper vest, one with a grey and black jumper. Yep. Yeah.

0: everyone, this is Tango 31. We're at the bottom of the underpass. If you could let us know when they pass by. Over.
1: Yeah, third stop already got them at Bush 1.
0: Roger that, thank you.

0: A1 Elbrook, coming from the bus bay, please.
1: Just stand by, I believe that was Ellenbrook, bus bay.
2: Oscar 1, Ellenbrook, is there any CAD job around our bus interchange?
1: Yeah, Ellenbrook, Oscar 2, no, not at this time, not that I can see.
3: We're just riding that one through towards Telstra.
1: Yeah, Gosnell's Oscar 2 received, thank you. Cameras up, Ellenbrook.

0: Bay, it's Calm Scott. Can we get cameras up on platform 2, last door for the incoming service with Gosnell staff on it?
1: Just stand by at Calm Scott.
2: Clear, Horseshoe 1. Calm Scott, cameras up. Yeah, Calm Scott, this is just a welcome stand, but we're all good.
1: Roger.

0: Santana.
1: Vice 81, Ellenbrook.
0: Can you go again?
1: Yeah, 81, Ellenbrook, Vice. For us, mate, white pole looking for two RTP females, all in black, drawbridge, 347.

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1: Hey, Roger, I will change that one shortly, over.
2: 6-7, out.
0: Oscar 2, Goswell Staff, the individual alighted at Kelmscott and didn't want to help, so that's all good.

0: Okay, South Ramp 152. Stop the statement.
1: Fremantle, Oscar 2. I just recently sent out a bolo for a Benjamin Diggett. Police advised that he made allegations that he was going to go to Fremantle and self-harm, so if we could just keep our eyes open for this individual in the event that he does turn up.
0: That's Fremantle received. You keep our eyes open. Oscar 1, Tony, get back at Tony.
1: Only Oscar 2 received, thank you.
0: First off, if you're available, can you go out to EC2 for customer service, please?
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0: Base Delta 3 going code 03 to Perth Watch House. Kilometers being 83690. Time being 1727. One female offender on board. Over.
1: Received Delta 3. Also, just in case you're not aware, looks like your friend in the back has got one of her hands free of her cuffs, and also her pants are falling down a bit. But yeah, she's free of her cuffs.
0: Roger, receive. We'll through back round and we'll fix that.

0: Delta One, Oscar One.
1: Delta One receiving.
0: Yeah, Roger. I think we might have actually spotted your POIs. You aware just per side of where your station is that advertising billboard near the subway?
1: Is it on the Perth side or Freo side?
0: It's on the Perth side of City West, basically opposite SciTech there where the subway goes under the train line. They're off property at the moment, but it looks like they're behind the billboard.

0: 1, Oscar 1, Gosnell Star, return to Gosnell Station.
1: Yeah, roger that, Gosnells.
2: Can I have a camera horseshoe 1 near the thicket? I'm sorry, horseshoe 2.
3: Stand by, horseshoe 2. Horseshoe 2, you have cameras.

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Tower Street to go ahead. Arch Street, Delta 12, 3-4-12, mobile, please.

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1: Delta 1, Oscar 1. Yeah, roger, our two friends are boarded their billboard. They're on the footpath walking back towards the train station now.

0: first off, Oscar 2.
1: Oscar 2, first off.
0: Can you please tell the return to worker that he's leaning on his pressel switch and they've been transmitting the entire time?
1: Oscar 2, yeah, we're already on it. Thank you.

0: stuff it.
1: Gene Lupp. Gene Lupp, Oscar One.
2: Oscar One, this is Gene Lupp. Receiving.
1: Yeah, Roger, got a cat job before the shopping centre there. Wait for us to keep an eye out. Not the greatest descriptions, kind of could be any of them. Male, 16-year-old, light complexion, dark short hair with a rat's tail, wearing black pants and a grey and black hoodie. Realise that's all of them. But if you see one of these kids coming through looking like he's flush with cash because he just stole from the sushi place, can you let us know?
2: We'll be on the lookout.

0: Fifth Underground, Fifth Underground, Oscar 2.
1: Underground receiving.
0: Yeah, mixed servicing to you from Leaderville. It's a C-series, so around about the middle of the train. Can we have a word with a large group of young folk? They're all wearing gold and green jerseys. A female in particular with black leggings, wearing the gold and green jersey, was holding the doors for all her associates and friends, and it's kind of buggered up the doors a little bit. If we could just word them up and warn them of the consequences of doing that, please.

0: Coburn base.
1: Coburn receiving.
0: Roger, if someone's free, could they please head down to the ET on platform 3? We've just had a female ring it, asking for some assistance regarding lost property, I believe.
1: Check it out.
0: Roger, thank you.
2: 776, please, Roger.

Underground South Base, just confirming, is the train incoming? Roger, cameras are ready.

0: of Horseshoe 2 base. Are we good to clear there?
1: Roger that base, you can clear.
0: Roger that, thank you.
2: Underground, Oscar 2 received, thank you very much.

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1: Receiving, Delta 3.
0: Base, Delta 3, arrived on Perth Watch Out. Kilometers being 83701. Time being 17:59 and one female offender still on board.
1: Roger, received, Delta 3.
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1: Stand by, Horseshoe 1. 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

0: stuff at Midland, Midland, Oscar 1. I got a CAD job just pop up for your station. Apparently, caller is concerned for a male who appears to be asleep at the bottom of the escalator at Midland Station. She didn't even try to wake him either. But, you gotta have a look and check on this person.
1: Roger, we'll check it out.

0: stuff at Midland, Oscar 1, anything found?
1: Oscar 1, Midland, no, nothing found.
0: Yeah, right to that. We sighted a possible that was lying down but got up and wandered off about the same time as the call came in.

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1: Stand by main engine. Cameras up, Mannington.

0: Space Club, can we get cameras, bus stand 1, driver's running the horn, over.
1: Right, Clarkson.

0: Hoşça kalın.
1: Cannington, could you potentially look around the station for a group of about 10 juveniles? They apparently threw some rocks at one of the bus drivers.
2: Stand by, Cannington, just confirming they threw rocks at a bus or a bus driver?
1: Driver.
2: Roger, do we have any further description or just a large group of juveniles?
1: Large group of juveniles, roughly 10 apparently.
3: Space Clarkson, you can take a missile monitor, thank you.
2: Clarkson.

0: Space Base, Cannington. Yeah, it supposedly happened roughly 10 minutes ago at the crossing for the bus interchange. So if you could please review and see if anything actually happened.
1: Roger, currently reviewing.

0: Doc Base, just confirming you're on that bus.
1: Base, Kelly Scott, you can clear, we'll monitor from here, thank you.
0: Roger, we will clear.
2: Air Staff 8, Cannington, Oscar 1.
3: Oscar 1, Cannington receiving.
2: Yeah, Roger, I think we found your incident. We put a bookmark on Cannington 723

0: Joondalup, this is Tango 53. Joondalup, this is Tango 53. We're coming in on the next up service. I was just wondering if you could bring some paper towels. Someone's just cut their finger. Door 7 on the next up.
1: Yeah, Roger, I'll make it.

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1: 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EQL.

0: we have cameras at platform 4. 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I see one, I think. Over.
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1: Roger, that's good where you are.
2: McIver, Perth assist. Do you need us to attend?
3: That should be a negative Perth assist. It's four staff there.
2: Thank you.

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2: Roger.

cameras at Gosnells in the bus bay. Stand by, Gosleys. Gosnells, cameras are up.

0: Boswell's base, camera 708 captures that incident. The aggressor appears to be the male in the black top with the bike.
1: Thank you.
2: First staff, Rev 210, over.
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2: Perth staff, do you mind coming up to EC2 for customer assistance? 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

0: base. 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Thanks, Gotham.
1: Staff at MacIver, Oscar 1, it looks like you've got a vehicle attached to your job already.

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0: Harvickham, can we have a camera? 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
1: Roger. 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
1: I've been informed that the door, the exit door at the southern side of Elizabeth Key is open. Can you check over?
0: Do you mean the gates at the end of the platform, or are you talking about upstairs car park?
1: Yes, car park, southern side.
0: I'll have a look, thanks.

0: is Theater Elizabeth Key, over.
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0: Do you see me at the exit door? 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
1: Q base. Elizabeth Key, transit officers. 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
2: Can you sort of review to see if anyone's gone in or out?
1: We'll have a look, but I don't think it's anything in the home view there, but we'll check.

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1: I closed it at the outer side. It's closed now. Over.
0: I appreciate you looking. TOs are coming up. 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

0: 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This is Rev 183, over.
1: Call sign, give November 2 a call, 65882, 65882.
0: November 2, thanks.
2: Please, have it come clear the cameras, thank you.
3: This is Ballinger. Are you able to do a review of cameras of lift 4 to see which one of these juveniles was playing with the lift?
4: Stand by.
5: Ballinger base, it's already been bookmarked on 031. It's the one in the grey jumper.
3: For that.

0: Junalup, your camera's up on the
1: paper. Roger, Junalup, cameras are up.
2: South, this is Urban 83, over.
3: 83,
2: sir. South, would you be able to meet at door 8, next up service, Midland service, arriving in the city shortly? False details.
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0: stop, Vice. Watching that train from McIver, looks like they've moved right to the back.
1: Received, thank you. Base, just checking, third staff, can we please get cameras? Back carriage, platform 7.
0: Yep, cameras, we'll be ready.
2: Tundle up, this is 53, we're on the next down if you need any assistance, over.
3: Yeah, it should be all good. Thank you, though.
2: Okay.

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1: Thank you, Delta 3. Your cameras are online.

0: Echo 1, Perth staff, just advising we are at Shenton Park. We'll catch the next service into Perth shortly.
1: Yeah, roger that, Perth.

0: base, base, this is Bella Drill. You get cameras at all of those kids in the lead. Should they be?
1: Let out.
0: Roger, clear in the lift.

0: is NEAT cameras at Old Street Station Platform 1, ticketing issue, over. Shiraz 205.
1: Stand by, Old Street Platform.
2: Spurs with staff, come please get cameras at the gates, over.
1: Oak Street, cameras are up. Spurswood, stand by. Spurswood, you now have cameras.

0: 414, you can hear or speak.
1: Roger, clearing right straight.
2: Space, this is Tango 30 on platform 7. Can we have cameras up? We're just getting some details for a ticketing infringement, over.
1: Roger, cameras are up.
2: Thanks, up.

0: November, I'm receiving. I can't do a name check at the moment. Sorry, busy.
1: Sierra 2, give me a minute and I'll log on. Sir, you birds are calling you now.

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1: Roger, safe first off, thank you.
2: Thank you, base from November 1.

0: position or are you on break? Last call, Sam, was that for ALO?
1: It was for Horseshoe Rome, but I think he's on crib.
2: Are you chasing transit staff?
1: No, I'm chasing Horseshoe Rome. Young Cribs. Never mind.

0: Can we have camera on platform 5 detecting issues?
1: About 5. Yep, you have cameras on 5.
2: Can we also get cameras platform 5 by the male toilets? We've got another ticketing issue waiting to come out.
1: Project cameras are up there as well.
3: Hey, Tango 31, you can clear cameras at Naranda, thank you.
1: Naranda.

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IC3 mail.

0: per staff base.
1: Base per staff then.
0: Yeah, confirm Perth 221. She did have a ticket in her hand.
1: Okay, thank you.

0: Coburn, Sierra 9, over. 9, Coburn, receiving. Right, just advising you, we're back on track now.
1: 9, Coburn, acknowledged, we'll return to normal duty, thanks.

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0: Alpha Radford, Oscar 2. Nicholson, Delta 15, anyone at Nicholson?
1: Oscar 2, we're currently.
0: Yeah, Roger, NCO's just advised there's a group of kids running amok on board the service on the way to you from Coburn. I'm believing it's in the front of the train, if you could just poke it in, please.
1: Roger, we're filming.

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1: Velar receiving, go ahead.
0: The assistance, next up service, door number 3, over.
1: Is it next up service or down service?

0: South, this is 793. 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
1: Roger that. We'll see you at door 2. Roger that. Platform 2, next down. Roll up.
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0: Yeah, EC2, there goes.
1: Cameras are up on you.
2: Two pads south, we're on the way.

0: CSA Perth, CSA Perth. This is Horseshoe 1, over.
1: Yeah, Horseshoe 1, go ahead.
0: CSA Perth, please come to Horseshoe 1. Need your assistance for the ticket issue, over.

0: 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Just have cameras up on platform 4, please. 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
1: Please, book standby. 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

0: Armdale. Can you get the camera on bus 10, please? Stand by, Armada.
1: Right, 02, spin 902.
0: Roger, Armadale, you have cameras.

0: Stafford, Murdoch, Murdoch, Oscar 1.
1: Murdoch receiving, send.
0: Yeah, bus stand 4, bus 3352, depot's reporting an abusive female on board and requesting assistance.
1: Receive, we'll check it out.

0: Any staff at Glendalough, Oscar 2?
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0: Roger, we're just on the phone of the bus company. Could you go down the busway? 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
1: Depot said it was about to pull into the bus bay. I'm just trying to track it and see where it is.
0: Tango 11.
2: Receiving.
0: Cameras, Polly Park, platform 2 in the shelter. Seems to be a person passed out. We're going to do a welfare check.
2: Stand by at Mosman Park.
1: Yeah, stuff at Glen by Oscar 1. Yeah, looks like it's not quite there yet. It's just turning from Harbourne Street onto Scarborough Beach Road.
0: Receive, we can see you coming down the road.
2: Staff at Mosman Park, this is base.
0: Park receiving.

0: 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Disregard the POI jumped off about 3 stops back.
1: Yeah, Railway Base, Tango 11, you can clear at Mozzie Park, thanks.
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1: 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He's getting abusive and aggressive as well.

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1: 303 receiving, over.
0: Roger, just had a 4M book off, it's on the sheet.
1: Yes, thank you.

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0: Yeah, a bookmark on Bayswater 027, lift number 3. There's someone spat at the camera in the corner.
1: Yeah, I think we'll check it out.

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0: Over.

0: Delta 5, Delta 5, Oscar 1.
1: Delta 5,
0: 10. Yeah, roger. I'll get you to head to Joondalup for this warrant. They had ICAD jobs on, but they got no vehicles currently available.
1: Roger that, receive. We'll make our way to Joondalup.
2: To a holy man.
3: Roger, 203 at this time.
0: Get
1: some foot stadium. I'd have 94 over. Stadium, foot stadium, I'd have 94 over.

0: can we get there? We've got cameras in it now.
1: Yeah, Delta 5, is that with you? I think it's female one is now walking to the eastern side.

0: stuff at Gene Lovelace one. Yeah, your cat looks like it's been picked up Warwick Station. They're coming down for their associated wonderful questionings.
1: Roger.
0: Yeah, can't give you an ETA. Cadmap's playing up with that vehicle. It actually says it already there.
1: June 11th, it's been advised the male had a quantity of drugs, knife as well. Please, you might want to add that to the cat if you haven't already.
2: Hey, Roger.
3: Water obeys, water reckless.
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0: cameras in the forecourt, IC3 male, blue jeans, grey shirt.
1: Roger, standby 1.

0: 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Can we have cameras rocking in Bus Bay, southern end?
1: Stand by, rocking in.

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0: Stand by.

0: November 1, November 1, Tango 51. Are you available for IMS over?
1: Tango 51, November 1, yeah, Dalloway.

0: any call signs available for name check. Rev 180, over.
1: Stuff at High Wycombe. High Wycombe, what's going on?
0: Receiving, what's going on?
1: Yeah, just advising control called in your couple having a domestic as well.
0: Roger that.

0: Zeb 94. Can I please have cameras at Coburn Platform 1 on the IC 2 boys harassing one of the IC 1 female?
1: Roger, stand by, Coburn.

0: Coburn, who exactly are we looking at?
1: Coburn, we're looking at the two juveniles, probably the way I was in the IC1 lady that went up the elevator.
0: Roger, cameras are up on those two IC3.
1: Carrying guy who's upstairs, believe it's the female, it's a 4-year over.
2: Coburn, Coburn 76, just go give me your message, please.
0: Coburn upstairs, apparently that female has been harassed. I think they just wanted you to get some details.
2: Roger, please. Thanks.

0: driver stuff and the spoiler. Can you just get that female's details, possible victim of an offence on the train by these two down here?
1: Yeah, Roger, we're currently grabbing her details, just confirming she is the victim.
0: She's the victim, over.

0: Mine, Delta 14 is 01 for the remainder of the shift, 14 out.
1: We have
2: Complainants
1: details.
2: If you're finished with that female, can you come down to the platform, over?

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1: Perth South, receiving.
0: Can you make your way to ET2 customer service, please?

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1: Go ahead, Delta 9.
0: I get like these shot in the mail at Coburn, the one on 203.
1: Stand by. Try 208, Delta 9.
0: Got it, thank you.

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0: Yeah, likewise. Thank you. Butler, man.
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0: Bomber on base, thank you, we got your alarm.
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1: Yes, Kuzana received.
0: Thanks, please, PT Kuzana out.

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2: Delta 3, is there a CAD job by at Bayswater, or do you need us to head that way?
1: Nah, negative. All sorted, police. There is a CAD job initiated, but police are going to attend very shortly.

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0: On the loud.

Delta 3, Oscar 2. We got a female at Murdoch, right near the office. She had crossed the rail reserve onto the freeway, and supposedly she's got a stick in her hand or stick in her possession. The CSA is not getting out of the office, being told just to stay in there. Any chance you're close by, because you are literally the only people online? Yeah, thanks, mate. If you can make your way down there. She has trespassed, crossed the rail reserve, then crossed the freeway, then come back to Murdoch and out the front. We'll let you know if anything else happens, but she's just standing there in the foyer. Sorry guys, if you can head down there, that would be greatly appreciated. I'll call you off if I need to, but the staff member's not getting out of the office, and we need to obviously do something to make it safe for him.

0: Yes, sir. My foot is requesting to do this alarm in the public toilet. Over.
1: Advice. Thank you. We got the alarm.
0: Thank you, base. Bye for now.

0: morning, Bite. This is CSA Perth for a radio check, over.
1: Yeah, Perth, line and clear.
0: Thank you, Bite. CSA Perth out.
1: Yes, Almond Grove, we did receive it.

0: 在现在看看这个电视是哪里过来的。
1: Coburn, receive that address.
0: Thank you, mate. Have a good morning. Coburn out.

0: PJ Quinana, this is Station Coordinator, over.
1: PJ Quinana, I'm taking over.
0: Quinana, can you please give me a call on 62929, over.
1: Roger that, stand by.
0: CSS Sterling, CSS Sterling, this is Glendale, over.
2: Go ahead.
3: Yeah, Oscar 103, I've got Delta 39 sitting out to Murdoch now.
2: Yeah, thanks mate. Also, she told the staff inside that she wants to threaten self-harm.
3: Track.
2: Good start to the morning. Also, we've got a name of her hospital band, possibly just come out of hospital.

0: Space, PTA Claremont, requesting for radio check, over.
1: Yeah, Claremont, loud and clear.
0: Likewise, Claremont out.
2: Space, this is PTA Armadale. Did you receive US alarm at bus interchange alarm data?
1: Yeah, roger, Armadale received.
2: Thank you, Billy. Stand by for second one.

0: this be a Theodetta 480 check?
1: Red Cliff, land clear.
0: Bonnie, this be a Theodetta 380 check?
1: Red Cliff, land clear.
0: This is Red Cliff House.
2: PTA Amador again. Did you receive the second QS7?
1: Yeah, Roger, Amador received.
0: Red Vest, DMP Perth, Jerusalem, Church, in a disabled toilet, over.
1: That one.
0: Best is out. Okay, PDA. Stadium open on radio check, please, over.
1: Yep, stadium loud and clear.
0: Good morning, base 2, base Cannington for a radio check.
1: Yep, Cannington loud and clear.
3: Yeah, Delta 3 from Oscar 2.
4: Oscar 2, Delta 3 receiving.
3: Yeah, we're also going to log the catch up for him, hey, trying to get his stuff and to get onto the ship and do his job and calm with his team out there, so we'll put a catch up on as well. We'll see who gets there first.
4: Roger, thanks for that. We're just leaving first station now.

0: 40 to check over. Yeah, roger, loud and clear. Requesting for a recheck, over.
1: Yes, Horseshoe 1, loud and clear.
2: Hey, can you just call address alarm, over?
0: Stadium, taking address, round type of call, please.
1: Stadium, received your address.
0: Stadium out.

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1: Gosnold's loud and clear.
2: Right, this is Midland checking the duress in the public toilet. Over.
1: Yeah, Midland received.

0: This is Midland. Did you get that tourist in the public toilet in Midland?
1: Yes, Midland received it.
0: Midland, yeah.

0: leave that address.
1: Space, stand by for the second.
0: Space, it's City of Blue Cliffs. Are we ready to take over? Yeah, full crate, cloud and clear.
2: Space, Blue Cliffs.

0: Base comms guy. Did you receive the second dress while I'm over?
1: Negative comms, but maybe give it 5 minutes and then try again for the second one.
0: Steve, try again in 5 minutes. Comms guy out.
2: Murdoch, Murdoch Base.
0: Base, this is Murdoch.
2: Yeah, sorry, I can see you now. I was going to tell you where she was. She's on the platform sitting down now.
0: Roger, thanks, Base.
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4: Baffert, receive the first draft.
3: Thank you, Durus. Stand by for the second Durus.
4: It's Delta 3, Oscar 1.
5: Delta 3 receiving.
4: Just to give you a heads up, she's sitting on the platform now with a stick underneath her seat. About 7 minutes for the train to come through, so hopefully you make it before then. Just keep us updated where you are.
5: Yeah, Roger, we're just on the freeway approaching Canning Bridge now.
0: Bradford, second bus arrest received.
3: Thanks, Bees. Bye for now.
1: This alarm, over.
5: Fremantle, toilet dress received.
1: Thank you, Fremantle out. This is only checking dress alarm in the disabled toilet.
6: Elbrook, dress check, public, bus port, toilet.
5: Allenbrook, received two dresses in the busway. Thornley, received first toilet dress.
1: Please, please, it is Thornley checking second dress alarm in the disabled toilet.
5: Only second duress received.
3: 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Opa.
5: 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Murdoch, toilet duress received.
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0: Yeah, Delta 3, Oscar 1. Roughly how long do you reckon you'll be out to Murdoch? We've got 4 minutes of that train.
1: Oscar 1, Delta 3 is passing Bull Creek Station now, so hopefully within those 5 minutes.
0: Yeah, roger, mate. I'm going to hold this train at Murdoch due to her behaviour and stuff like that. So we'll get in contact with control.
1: Delta 3, receive.
2: Delta 3, Oscar 1, just confirming, I've sent the details of the female direct to you for reference.

0: Space CSA passenger requesting for
1: check over.
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0: Base, receiving likewise. Base, CSA Highway, from checking public toilet doors, over.
2: Delta 3, Oscar 1, she's just boarded door 7, we're on the phone to control now. Police have picked up the unit, yet to see how they don't appear to be close. Roger, we're going to hold that services. She's made comments.
1: Hi, with him until address received.
0: Fierce to have come up.
3: Site? Doris, do this check over.

0: this is base water east side. Toilet, do the check over.
1: Base water east, dress received.
2: Yeah, CSI Murdoch, Oscar 1.
3: Oscar 1, PK Murdoch, receiving over.
2: Hey Roger, units just pulling in now. If you can direct them down to the platform to door 7, in case they get confused. I've updated the cab, but...
3: Message received, we'll assist them in locating her.

0: base, Kelmscott, retesting second toilet address of my mother.
1: Kelmscott, we've received that address.
0: Base, Kelmscott out.
2: Is PTA Redcliffe requesting a duration in the disabled toilet, please, over.
1: Left, duress received.
2: Thank you, PTA Redcliffe out.

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0: 5 out.
2: Delta 3, Oscar 1, females in company with the police on the platform, train has been released.
3: We received, we're just at the front now.
1: On public solid at Western Bank. Over. What a Western duress receipt.

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1: Go ahead, Stadium.
0: I'm doing welfare check. So we're Stadium now.
1: Repeat again, please. Can you repeat you last over?

0: Delta 3, Oscar 1.
1: 3 receiving.
0: Just to let you know, just reported by TBM, that female has damaged the emergency release button at Murdoch. You probably can see it's all shattered.
1: Have a look and check it out as well.

0: 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This is PK Airport requesting for radio takeover.
1: Airport, loud and clear.
0: Thank you, base. Airport also taking duties in public toilet, over.
1: Airport, duress received.
0: Thank you, base. PK Airport out.
2: Delta 14, going code 01 on the Ellenbrook line. Whiskey Tango's 9344 and 9355. Fleet 503, contact 14's mobile, over.
1: Delta 14 received into Fleet 503. Thank you.

0: Hi, Meltham. This is Pins.
1: CTML, I'm receiving, over.
0: I've tried three times. Have you heard nothing, over?
1: That is correct. Pins, over.
0: Roger that, I'll report it.
1: Pins, CTML, I'm out.

0: Pins TTML, thumb over. Receiving. I could hear it, but it's really faint. Over.
1: Roger that. Thank you for the information.
0: UPTML from out.

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1: 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Thanks out.

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1: Wamborough, CSA Rockingham, received. 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

0: Base, Base, this is Bellinger, over.
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0: Base, we're just going to check both of the Duress alarms at Bellinger Station in the bus interchange, over.

0: Belger. 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But yeah.
1: Roger. 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Is the button still broken? 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
0: Flight space. 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That's all. 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

0: Hi, Wiccan. 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
1: Thanks, Bruce. 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

0: Delta is Delta 1, over.
1: Delta 1, base.
0: Good morning, base. Delta 1, 01, 30 line, radios 9117 and 9118, fleet 602 and 1 stone, over.
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0: base, doing the lap over.
1: Change the lap, thanks.
0: The camera's platform too, dude's sleeping here in the chair, just going to wake him up, he's sitting off on the angle over.

0: Probably be due to up.
1: Yeah, he's just heavily intoxicated. He's going to board this next service towards John Chip. Over.
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0: 2, right?
1: Delta 2, going code 01 on the Armidale line. Whiskey Tango is 9165, 9207, fleet vehicle 73, contactable on 2's mobile. Over.
0: 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Back up.

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1: Morning, base 15, logging on, going 01 on the Thornley Coburn link. We have Whiskey Tangos 9025 and 9026. 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Contact 115, smoke bar, over.
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1: Fremantle, base.
0: Could we please have cameras on an IC-1 sitting on a bench with a coffee mug? He's actually now approaching the train. He has mental issues. He's screaming. I think it's Tourette's, over.

0: Sacramento. Sorry, where is he right now?
1: Base, he's just boarded service on door 5. I think he's just got ticks. 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
0: Roger. Camera's up on the platform, but we can't see into the train.

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0: 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He's just pointed a pen at me. 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At the back, this gentleman definitely has mental issues. I'm going to go into the office. Over.
1: Roger, cameras up, Fremantle.

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2: PTA at Fremantle, if it was a guy in the checkered jumper and the hat and the beard, he's left property now.
3: 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Thank you, Beast. On the, I'll go to return to the station. Over.

0: Mayfair, PDMO lead checking that there is ma'am in public toilet, please go on.
1: Molly, dress receipt.
0: Thank you, please, Molly.

Cool, fine,

0: Canberra, Burswood, platform 2, Rev 150, over.
1: Yes, what's that?

Red 3-4, November 1, you can give me a call.

0: place is Eglinton, checking the alarm and the toilet.
1: Eglinton, duress received.
2: Base, clear camera, Buzzwood, base on 2, over.
3: So Cunnington cameras on platform number 1. We just had an assault, officer 1 out to you. Assault, Armada and platform 1. I see two gentlemen just assaulted a woman, over.
4: Oh, Roger. I will have a look.

0: Okay, Cunnington.
1: Yes, go ahead.
0: The females approached me afterwards asking for it not to be reported over.
1: Okay. We're still going to review footage, and depending on what's been on the video footage, I'll get in contact with the transit.
0: Yeah, I just say that to the COI. The actual assault took place towards the armbar end of the platform on the upside, over.
2: Cannington 212 at 0653 will have the assault.
0: We did actually grab her over the corner and slung her pretty hard, so I hope she's alright, but I'd say they must have left property now, over, I'm not sure.
1: Yeah, thanks, Doug. We'll bookmark it, mate, and I'll get Delta 2 to see if we can ID this person.
0: No worries. They took the lot property, took the phone charger at this stage, but however, if they do come back to collect, I'll call for cameras and be in touch with them.

attention all staff checking tickets in Perth and on the Armidale line. Just be advised the ticket machine at Burswood is not accepting coin or note payments. There may be some passengers purchasing their tickets at their destination.

0: say, Wickford's this is pins, over.
1: Wickford's receiving pins.
0: Yeah, 7:46 change out will be 5 minutes early.

is divided, will take, and those sectors of cyclists towards the city. Over.

0: base. Can I please have cameras at Burnswood, please, Delta 3?
1: Burnswood, Emma.

0: Stafford, Bayswater, Oscar 1.
1: Oscar 1, this is Bayswater, over.
0: I don't know if you can assist, but a train just left Redcliffe heading towards you. 8016 is the service number. Behind the driver's cab, there's someone asleep on the seats. If you could just have a look and let me know, and if need be, I'll get PERS staff to have a look and see if they can wake him.
1: Roger, message received. I will get back to you. CSA, please, what's up?

0: Oscar One, this is Bayswater, over.
1: Yeah, mate, go ahead.
0: Oscar One, there was an ICC lady lying down on the street. We managed to wake her up. She's going to Pearl. Over.
1: You're a legend. Thanks, mate, for your help.
0: Thank you. See you soon, Bayswater.

0: CSA Warwick, CSA Warwick, TBM. Warwick, you've got VIP Lynn travelling today from Warwick through to Victoria Park. She'll be arriving at the Kiss and Ride at Warwick at about 9:30.
1: Copy that. 9:30 at Kiss and Ride. Thanks. Lynn Fever.
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0: Thank you, Underground. 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
0: And last one, CSA Vic Park. 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
1: CSA Vic Park. Receiving over.
0: You have VIP Lynn travelling this morning from Warwick through to Victoria Park. She'll be departing Warwick shortly after 9:30, and I've emailed the forms to the Armidale, Perth, and Joondalup group bookings email.
3: Just checking the toilet, Jerusalem at Butler, over. Address received. Space, Butler out.

0: Oscar 1, this is Milan.
1: Yeah, guys.
0: Oscar 1, with that same IC3 female, there was another IC1 female. She said that the other one attacked her and she's getting off at Perth. So if you could just meet, transit, meet that service, over.
1: Yeah, Perth staff, Oscar 1.
2: This is Perth, I'm 5, sender.
1: I don't know if you heard the last, that service just passed. I'm coming into Perth from Maylands. Supposedly an assault has occurred on board with this person that was asleep on the train by the driver's cab. Can you meet that service and investigate and find out what's going on?
0: Bayswater, this is Milan.
3: Service just departed Bayswater. Can you please close the driver's cab, second carriage, front door?
0: Roger that, will do.

0: base, Clark City. A sort of command, over.
1: Yeah, Perth Staff, Oscar 1. Roger, even more information. Now a security web chat's come through SWC3078 in reports of that lady causing an issue on that service.
2: Clarkson, duress received.

0: staff on 7, can we have cameras on the inbound train, in front of the train, over.
1: Perth staff, cameras up.
2: Yeah, Perth also on that. 4093 should be the rail car. That's on the web chat.

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Okay, cameras up for next service. 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
1: This is first up. We clear cameras. No one reported any issue on that train. We will check the next train.
0: Roger.

0: Fosca 1.
1: Sender.
0: A female got off at MacDiver and is walking in the middle of the walking in the middle platform. I don't know if this is the one because it really wasn't much of a description, but yeah, let us know how you go with the next service.
1: No, just be aware no one on that train reported any incidents or issues when it was coming in, over.
0: Yeah, that train should be coming to you very shortly.
2: CSA Bull Creek. Bull Creek, TBM.
3: Bull Creek receiving TBM, go ahead.
2: VIP Philip Looms missed his first bus, and he's now on the second bus heading your way.
3: Philip Looms coming in the second bus, we will wait for him and we will assist him. Over.

0: 03 Oscar 1.
1: Computer? I am.
0: Oh, can you give me a call?
1: Sorry, man.

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0: Next train into you, if you can, just pop your head in the back. I've got to remember, probably phone up, apparently left a red umbrella in the back of that server somewhere. You need to have a quick look, we appreciate it.
1: Base, try to look. What's it over?

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1: Up service.
0: I'll go and check it.

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0: Taxi from Rela, check last 2-3 rows, haven't got anything.
1: Received, nothing found. Thank you.

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0: PSA Underground, PSA Underground, this is Bull Creek, over. Underground, this is Bull Creek, Philip Bloom, door 5, C series, train departing as we speak, over.
1: Safe, door 5, coming soon, PSA Underground out.

0: 13, I'm after. Sorry, Delta 13, Oscar 1.
1: Oscar 1, Delta 13.
0: Yeah, what's your location?
1: We are just pulling onto Butler Boulevard.
0: Okay, can you give me a call? I want to give you a description of someone that is injured themselves and maybe heading towards our train station.
1: Yeah, roger, received, darling.

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1: CBM receiving, go ahead.
0: This that bus security know that I've got Philip on way to Busport, over.
1: Roger, I'll pass that on.
0: ATM, the ground out.

0: Park, Media Lake Park. This is PDA. Call you at NOAA?
1: Big Park,
0: this being over. CIB Ken, about to leave Corbin in 1 minute, 06. Over.
1: This is Big Park, over.